0: 54 on US 50 at 53 White Pine, US 50, 53 White Pine. It's 8 to 9 cows crossing the highway. RP advised that he was driving westbound, but they were on both sides.
1: You can show me 76. I just passed by the area, but I'll go and check it again.

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1: Looks like they're called back. 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
0: 10-4.
1: Elko, 745.
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0: 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It's going to be with a commercial motor vehicle. Has a temp on the back, I believe out of Utah. David, David, 831-06, I believe 08. 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
0: Temporary out of Utah. David 83106.

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0: Thank you, Uncle.
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0: Read some books. 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
2: Ocean 24, Sam 19. 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
3: Ocean 24, Sam 15. 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
0: Negative contact with the driver. The company on the door says Harmon's Transport at Reno. Henry, Adam, Robert, Mary, Adam, Nora, Sam, Transport at Reno. It's unit number 25 and I have a DOT number. When you're ready. DOT is 114-8344. Is there any way you can try to contact them and see if they can get in touch with their driver? It's right in the middle of the turn lane. Emergency flashes are on and no one's around.

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0: John Lucker 295, 9 Mary Zebra, John 003 California, 9 Mary Zebra, John 003 California, 3 Toyota Sierra.
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0: Ten four.

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0: Henry 6823, I'm out with that driver.
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1: Henry 6822, go ahead.
0: Last of Sam Ida Nora George Henry, first of George Union Robert Boy Ida Robert. DOB is 331-1970, Nevada Commercial 3200-622-59.

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0: 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I'm going to be 1042.
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0: Let me test for you, good night.
1: 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Attention, all ambulance. 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You are being requested to stage by officers in the area of Diana Arc's apartments for a possible suicidal juvenile. Again, you are being requested to stage in the area of Diana Arm's apartment for a possible suicidal juvenile.
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0: Henry 62, 92, 10-6, 8 eastbound, Mark 292, 547 Nevada, 59 King, 547 Nevada, Ray Mazda, hatchback.
1: Ten four.

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0: Southwest Happy, A 5495 at 15 Humboldt, also reported 95 at 17 Humboldt, a cow in the travel lane.
1: I think it was the same cow I put away earlier. I'll be 76. I'll see if I can find a range phone number.

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1: Go ahead.
0: Great Basin Boulevard and Bristlecone Avenue. Oh, sorry, correction, it's going to be that way. Charles Union Williams, 6760. Charles Union Williams, 6760 Washington, on a black Chevy Traverse.
1: Can you 10-9 near 20 just so I can make sure I got it right?
0: Great Basin Boulevard and Bristlecone Avenue.
1: 10-4.

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1: 80 eastbound at the 294, California, 8 Sam Yellow King, 009, 8 Sam Yellow King, 009. It's going to be on a white, I believe it's a Nissan sedan.
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0: 6823, Giga 2720, Manhattan, California. 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
1: Go ahead.
0: 80 eastbound at the 293 California 9 Sam Nora Yellow 924. 9 Sam Nora Yellow 924 California. It's on a white Nissan Rogue.
1: 10 Mars.
2: Henry 6290, 10-6.
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0: Henry 63 15 10 10 10.
1: Bennett.
0: US 6 40 White Pine. Going west. Correction eastbound. With 3840 Charles 9 Nevada. 3840 Charles 9 Nevada. On a gray 4 to 5 team.
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0: 80 eastbound at the 294, California, 7 Charles Edward Yellow, 663. 7 Charles Edward Yellow, 663, California, white Honda Odyssey van.
1: Temper.

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1: Echo 465, leaving Elko en route to the report of a fire in Crescent Valley.
0: Oh, copy. I will get your information here shortly.
1: 465, copy. Thank you.

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0: Air to ground 49, air to air primary, Frank.

0: rough coordinates I have is 40 degrees, 25.26 by negative 116 degrees, 34.92, and it's at, I was told, the intersection of Airport Road and McDaniels Road. I'll copy.
1: BLM 12 at command. BLM SOA at TAC. Fairground 49, air attack. Fairground is primary. And can you repeat the lat long for us, please?
2: I ran at 11 Western. I got a match out of California, but that one expired 2019 on a Chevy four-door.
0: 34.92.
1: Oh, thank you.
0: Elko just best clear at 2127.

wanted to let you know the other resources dispatched to this is going to be engine 1449 out of Carlin, engine 6312, and engine 4336 out of Battle Mountain are also responding.

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1: Okay. 1448, Elko, copy, thank you.

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0: Mayor John Lincoln.
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0: 911.
1: There's no stops. It's valid on a Ram truck left in Montgomery for the Warren. That address.

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1: 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Female.

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1: 6290,
0: is there a report of a possible injury or K5 gear in travel lane number 1 into no vehicle seen nearby?
1: 10-4, Eureka County has a deputy that can report immigrant DOT.
2: Contact with the female homeowner, and she advised she's a verbal 1016 with her juvenile grandson, but it's a couple of, he would bet, 6 and 8 Norfolk.

0: 37, is your MPT back up yet?
1: Copy 21. I didn't have anyone available. I've attached DOT, waiting on them to respond.
0: 10-4.

0: And Unit 43, this shuttle is going to be closing in about 10 minutes. Again, this shuttle is going to be closing in 10 minutes. Any unit remaining on duty, go ahead and switch over to Reno 1.
1: Henry, you can see some air copy. Swap, cover again.
2: Henry 68, 23, I'll be switching to Reno Air. Thank you and good night.

Cognac, copy. Copy, spread potential low, requesting fire investigator. Estimated size, 10th of an acre. Coordinates I have are 40 degrees, 25, decimal 19, by negative 116 degrees, 32, decimal 49.

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I've got a few more questions. Can you tell me the is there any control problems, character of fire, slope, and position on slope

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those coordinates that you gave me are not even close to, they're not putting it anywhere close to McDaniels Road. Can you look at those again?

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Solid 2206.

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and fire. All units are released. The vehicle is going to remain on scene overnight, and they're going to have a fire investigator come out and look at it tomorrow.

Attention Station 21, Alco Ambulance. You're needed on I-80 westbound between mile marker 307 and 308 for report of a vehicle on the side of the highway with the flashers on, possibly on its side. Appear to be a pickup truck, no further. Again, you're needed on I-80 westbound between mile marker 307 and 308.

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1: Three 57.

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We went down to the 310 going eastbound, haven't seen anything. We're in a circle back around going westbound, see if we see anything.

0: 10 status.
1: All right, eastbound.
0: Received 010

0: Welcome, Enequan. We found the vehicle is probably 20 feet down an embankment right at the 307 westbound. We'll be on scene.
1: Again, 465 Elko.
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0: I've got a Nevada license plate when you're ready, copy.
1: Ambulance, go ahead.
0: It's going to be Nevada, 95 James, 916. It's a black Chevy Silverado. And we're unable to identify or locate a driver right now. Seatbelts were not locked, and we're searching the area for possible ejection.
1: Copy, that was Nevada, 95 John, 916, and you're unable to locate drivers this time, still looking.
0: Good copy.
1: You page is Medic 1 and Medic 3 before which unit is on scene? Temper.

0: 1.
1: Chris, there's still at least 100 yards in all directions from the vehicle. No patient found. There's no one under the vehicle, and definitely no one in it. Do we have NHP on the way?
2: Check their location. They've been advised.
1: I copy. Thank you.

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0: Highway patrol's on scene, they've been briefed. 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

0: Para Coco. Attention, Oak Ambulance Rescue 1 Station 1, you are near that 1773 street for a 21-year-old male, possible diabetic shock, not breathing normally. Again, that's 1773 Wayambi Street, 21-year-old male, possible diabetic shock, not breathing normally.
1: Medic treatment.

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1: Sky.
0: Should be out of Indiana. 3 Charles, 6 Union Robert, 5 Charles John Robert, George 1, 8, 5, 8, 4, 1. And then I have a 27M Nevada, when you're ready. Last of Puckett, Paul, Union, Charles, King, Edward, Tom, Tom, first of Charles, Adam, Mary, David, Edward, Nora, Middle, Ray, date of birth 080602, Nevada OLN will be 060669-4231.

0: 51.
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0: Negative match out of Indiana. I did get something out of Maryland. Just shows the make and the model. Ram 2500. No RO information. No supplement 27. It's valid in the Bell CCW.
1: 10-4, thank you.

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0: I'll go to 51 Nava 27 out of Nevada when you're ready.
1: Got
0: it. Last of Cruz, Charles Robert Union Zebra. First of Angel, middle of Anthony. Date of birth will be 12-06-1990. Nevada will end 060-797-3400.

0: I'll go 1627 Idaho. The last of Adam Robert Edward Lincoln Lincoln Adam Nora Lucian. First of Nora Edward Frank Tom Adam Lincoln Ida. Date of birth 5606 Idaho and Adam David 02569 2 William.
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1: 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Looks like a RAV4 Toyota.

Mastiff, Boy, Ida, Nora, George, Edward, Nora, Henry, Edward, Ida, Mary, Edward, Robert, first of Charles, middle of Philip. Date of birth will be 04-25-1977, Nevada, OLN 090-009-0291.

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It's Volkswagen, same color.

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We're on a combination vehicle as a 321 I-80.

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0: Last name spelling, Lincoln Edward Henry Robert, first baby, middle of Jeanette. 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Texas Hold, CDL 130-383-93.

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1: Ocean 51, 27 out of Idaho, when you're ready. Class of Merck, Merkley, Mary Edward, Robert, Dean, Lincoln, Edward, Yellow, First of Dean, Union, Robert, Tom, Middle of Donald, Inverse Booking 0821 of 1983, Idaho, OLN will be Victor George 4666 58 Davis.

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1: 71-62.
0: 8310 westbound. 4 William David 5654. 4 William David 5654, California. My box, my trailer.

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1: I-80. 263 westbound. 0458 Tom Mary, Virginia. 504-858 Tom Mary, Virginia. You're going to Oxford.
0: Temper.

0: 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Attention, Alpha Ambulance, you need a 2808 Connecticut Way, 80-year-old female, lift assist. 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
2: 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I have a semi that just rolled off the highway again. Exit 301 east.
0: Adam 2 Nevada, Lincoln Victor 8 King Nevada on a black Tesla Model Y.

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0: C-241, 2729 on 1. Left of Singh, Sam, Ida, Nora, George, Henry. 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Date of birth, 02-1903. 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

0: 241, negative 29, 27, comes back valid. 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

0: 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It's going to be 1995 Earhart Boulevard in the downstairs hallway for a female in her 60s. She's fallen. Possible blood pressure issue. Again, Elko Clinic, 1995 Earhart Boulevard. Female in her 60s. Possible blood pressure issue. She's fallen. I had a third-party report. There's a bunch of people with her.
1: Zephyr,
2: 2.6. Good.
1: I-80, 203 westbound. 6174 Nevada. David Thomas, 6174 Nevada. White 4, pick up.
2: 10-4.

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1: 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Welcome, medic 1. 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

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Are you still landline? 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

0: 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Copy a 1054, 9511 Humble southbound, 9511 southbound Humble. Black, six cows, black one with a blue tag on the left ear in the travel lane.
1: 16, 16. Hi, copy.

0: morning. I'll be on duty. I cam number 6. No radar.
1: There is the two-bin inspections impending, and that appears to be all.
0: Thank you, ma'am. Can you please drop me out at Carlin for fuel?
1: Uh-huh.

Ambulance Station 21, Route 50, your duty to respond to 5017 Dooney Avenue for a 35-year-old male, unconscious, not responsive. Again, 5017 Dooney Avenue, 35-year-old male, not responsive. He is breathing.

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1: Right.
0: Henry 68, 16. We're 21 in ranchers in the area, and we're getting voicemails. We're trying to work with Humble to get a new number for him.

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1: Go ahead.
0: The patient's waking up now. He's using sign language to talk with the RP.
1: That works.
0: Saying that he hurts all over.

dispatch, 378 Hotel on National. Hotel on National, we're down on the ground at Elko, closing out. We'll be down in 3 hours and call when we depart back to Boise.

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1: Harry 68, 16.
0: There was a rancher on scene. We opened the gate and got him through. I'm just going to... Nothing else is happening.

0: 3, what's your ETA?
1: No. Delta 37.
0: 37.
1: Yeah, I'll be out of service at 76-2 Priscilla for via plate.
2: Dispatch Patrol 27, put us on scene.
1: Go ahead.
0: The door is unlocked. He's sitting with the patient at this time, so just gently open the door. There is that child sleeping.
2: Good.
0: RP is going to be sitting with the patient. They're in the living room. The door is unlocked. If you'll gently open the door, there's a child sleeping as well.
2: Medics are here as well.

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Ocean 68. Can you give me a 21, please? Abram,

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1: Yes, sir.
0: Copy, Patrol 27 released.

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0: 7. Yeah, 402 Peter Street in Carlin for a follow-up for case number 37.

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1: Code 4, mile marker 8, 306, southbound.

Stand by for the morning fire weather forecast and resources summary on BLM Midas. The general discussion, light showers across mainly Elko County ending this morning. Much lighter winds today up to around 10 miles per hour with gusts to around 15 miles per hour. Today's weather is mostly cloudy with widespread frost in the morning. Maximum temps are 65 to 79 degrees. Minimum humidity is 15 to 28%. 20-foot winds, upslope, up-valley winds, 4 to 8 miles per hour. Tonight's sky weather is mostly cloudy, widespread frost after midnight. Minimum temps are 34

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0: We'll call 565. 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And if they're unavailable, can we see if Alamo has a trooper available?

attention, Alpha Ambulance Rescue on Station 1. You're in need of this Teriyaki Madness, 1657 Mount City Highway, number 104, for a 22-year-old male chest pain. The Teriyaki Madness for a 22-year-old male with chest pain. Copy medical.

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automatic one. 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I'll be listening, and if anyone has ideas, you can listen to the shock to a paramedic. It'll be myself and Sergeant Severe Lamentable.

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0: Sam Ocean, Robert Ida, Adam Nora Ocean. B is 28-2005. 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
1: Could you 10-9 that 10-6? I heard the I-80 and the res was static going in and out.

0: Copy of 46, IED westbound, west of Mamaker 343, IED westbound, west of Mamaker 343. Navy blue Ram 3500 pulling a fifth wheel trailer. Trailer has a flat, they have a spare, they're on the right shoulder, it's requesting traffic control while changing tire. Pretty involved. Henry 7162 status.
1: 162 code 4.

Copy, request ID, spell Mucker 132, ID, spell Mucker 132. Black Dodge truck with trailer and honking train horn to make people get out of the way. Liable to maintain travel lanes and black smoke coming out of the back. Only smoke, negative fire scene. Come up to one of the federation up near 1145. Okay, 16-10-4.

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0: is Ranger to 10. Ranger 10's in service. Idaho and 11.
1: Stay on engine 1. 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
1: In service, indeed. 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Engine 2, copy.

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1: 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Instinct time, she shows on scene. Thank you.
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MB-10-8, Mom came, got back here. Made a push, Michael.

0: 2300 says.
1: Go forward to the data, thanks.
0: Head forward, thanks.
1: 823, check. Elko Victor, 47, 29 by VIN.
0: 10 by just one.
1: Lincoln Adam 18007, last registered out of Idaho.

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1: Could you patch the RP through to my personal phone?
0: Go back to TAC. Tired Idaho 2 Tom, Edward Lincoln 69.

0: Henry 6823. Can you also notify the park rangers of this call? We believe the subject is out of his vehicle now at the intake area of the bridge. I'm going to check that and see if the vehicle's in that area.
1: Thank you.

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0: NOR 81's been notified. He's going to drive down there and ATL the area as well.
1: 10-4, I'm in the area now.

0: 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Can you show myself in Nora 48? Nora 48 as a double unit. We're ATL.
1: 10-4.

I-80-170 eastbound, 381-HENRY-07 Nevada, 381-HENRY-07 Nevada, it's on a black GMC Yukon.

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1: Nora A1, Henry 6023 is requesting, 6241 is requesting code attack. Henry 6816.

0: Henry, 6823. You can go ahead and leave the NORA 81 unit on this and clear me. I'm UTL.
1: Ten four.

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1: Forward. We're unknown if any fire was actually seen. We're calling the reporting party back right now. 7 line.
0: Silver.

0: It looks like that the semi was last seen pulled over on the right shoulder, and there was no flame seen. It was just the blue smoke, and it was near Mama for 207, going westbound.
1: Shepard.

0: Missouri 6816, just for additional 43, there is a male outside of the semi looking around at the vehicle.
1: 10-4, I'll advise more when I get there.
2: Tor 8-1.
0: Good.
2: 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Can you show myself and Nora 48 as separate units and put us both 10-7 Southport?

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0: 2-7, excuse me, US 95, 19 Esmeralda on George Foley Adams, 117 Arizona. George Foley Adams, 117 Arizona. It's still the Jeep.

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0: 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I'll go.

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0: Number.

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0: Out of Nevada, last is Sharp, first of Lawrence, middle of Laverne, Lincoln Adam Victor, Edward Robert Nora, date of birth 4-15 of 1982, Melville, Nevada, all that, 090-5-9365.
1: 10-4.
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0: 270, it's going to be US 95, 16 Esmeralda, 72 Edward, 371 Nevada, 72 Edward, 371 Nevada, to Orange Peak.
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0: Okay, Adam 1.
1: Adam 1.
0: Driver of the vehicle has no driver's license. I'm going to need another 27 correction to Idaho.
1: What's your 27 through Idaho?
0: Local 27 is going to be last Boy Ocean, Ida, Lake and Edward, Adam Union, First of Cody, Middle of James. You'll be 5-6 of 89, Idaho, Lent, William, Ida, 123-595. 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
1: On the code 10 Sam, is he up to date on that, or is he no longer on it? He says he's no longer on it since 2018.

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1: Adam 1.
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0: 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Subject figured it out.
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0: I'll go ahead and 27.
1: Adam 1.
0: This is Echo's 27 on him. It's going to be last George Adam, Edward, Tom Adam. First to Pedro. GOB is 81-1950. Push 530-33-3649.

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1: 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It's a blue tractor, blue box trailer, triangles out.
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0: 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First of Antonio, mid of David, he'll be a junior. He'll be his 813 of 90, Nevada all in, 120-287-8219.
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2: 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Same area. On a different traffic stop.

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1: Go ahead.
0: Katy westbound, marker 308. Henry, Utah, 8 King 9 Utah. 3 Hyundai Elantra.
1: 10-4.

0: 23, 10-6.
1: Eastbound at the 294, California 577-1403, California. It's on a white Ford Transit van.
2: 10-4.

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1: 59.
0: US 6, 54 White Pine, going westbound out with over.

0: 10, are you sending 16 to 10-6?
1: 10-1-6-2.
0: 8310 on ramp westbound, negative 28, red bobtail tractor.
2: Center, he's just, we have 23.
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1: That work.
2: Henry, 270.
0: 270.
2: 270, notify Esmeralda County, please. We have two patients, one of them is coughing with blood, the other one appears to have a twisted fever.
0: 43,
2: we're going to need extraction.
0: 10-4.

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0: Yes, coming to 36, 93, 17, I'll go southbound to Gray Nissan Central with the flat tire and right shoulder.
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0: US 654 White Pine going west eastbound out with Victor 25, 8 Nora William, Victor 25, 8 Nora William, Utah on a white GMC Sierra.

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Attention, Elko Ambulance, rescue on station 1, engine 1. Needed at 1394 Primrose Lane for a 44-year-old female who tripped and fell, is now bleeding from her nose and mouth. Again, 1394 Primrose Lane, 44-year-old female falls, bleeding from nose and mouth. Copy medic 3.

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0: Nora 48, I'll be 1042. Have a good night.
1: Data West Battleborne will be landing at Miller's Red Stop, 1077 at 55 minutes. Also calling on Sierra Life Flight to land at the Tonopah Airport.
2: 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Thank you.

290. Eddie Eastbound, Marcus 294, Adam 54, 5 John Charles Utah, Adam 54, 5 John Charles Utah, Green Eagle Southwind.

0: Mä arvoin onko. Also, I'm meals in Virginia, needs 1773 William Street, 21-year-old male diabetic. Again, you needed 1773 William Street, 21-year-old male diabetic.
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0: Henry, 6278 for 43, Knight County EMS, just arrived on scene as well.
1: 10-5.
0: As well. Could you start a 51, please? It's going to be on its road, missing two wheels, and there's a decent amount of debris, and they're going to have one occupant riding with the tow truck.

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9360 White Pine, going southbound out with Adam 54, Ocean Adam Charles, Utah. Adam 54, Ocean Adam Charles, Utah. On a gray Infiniti QX60.

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0: that traffic for me?
1: 823, that's affirmed. 28 David, trying suspended as of 1:10 of 2026 on a 2005 Subaru utility.
2: Westbound 1-worker 180 with Charles King Edward 0975 Washington. Charles King Edward 0975 Washington, White Hyatt, Bay 1.
1: Suffer.

0: Echo Victor 47, status. Alco 1107, traffic. Gonna be 227. Looks like we're gonna pull onto Spring Valley Court. Nevada 884, Zebra 61, White Ford Super Duty.
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0: 270, could you cancel the 51 for right now, please?

fire weather forecast on BLM Midas. The general discussion is low fire weather conditions are expected today and tomorrow due to the humidity around 20% in northern Nevada and light winds across the area. Tonight's weather is mostly cloudy, widespread frost after midnight. Minimum temps are 33 to 45 degrees. Maximum humidity, 59 to 77%. 20-foot winds, downslope, down valley winds, 2 to 5 miles per hour. For tomorrow's weather is partly sunny. Areas of frost in the morning. Maximum temps are 70 to 84 degrees. Minimum humidity of 13 to 24%.

stand by for the afternoon fire weather forecast on Spruce and NDF Knoll. The general discussion is low fire weather conditions are expected today and tomorrow due to the humidity around 20% in northern Nevada and light winds across the area. Tonight's weather is mostly cloudy, widespread frost after midnight. Minimum temps are 33 to 45 degrees. Maximum humidity of 59 to 77%. 20-foot winds. Down slope, down valley winds, 2 to 5 miles per hour. For tomorrow's weather is partly sunny. Areas of frost in the morning. Maximum temps are 70 to 84 degrees. Minimum humidity of 13 to 24%. Elko clears at 16:14.

for the afternoon fire weather forecast on John's Hill, Wales, and Mary. The general discussion is low fire weather conditions are expected today and tomorrow due to the humidity around 20% in northern Nevada and light winds across the area. Tonight's weather is mostly cloudy, widespread frost after midnight. Minimum temps are 33 to 45 degrees. Maximum humidity of 59 to 77%. 20-foot winds, down slope, down valley winds, 2 to 5 miles per hour. For tomorrow's weather is partly sunny. Areas of frost in the morning. Maximum temps are 70 to 84 degrees. Minimum humidity of 13 to 24%. Also clear at 16:15.

tonight for the afternoon fire weather forecast on Local and Elko Mountain. The general discussion is low fire weather conditions are expected today and tomorrow due to the humidity around 20% in northern Nevada and light winds across the area. Tonight's weather is mostly cloudy, widespread frost after midnight. Minimum temps are 33 to 45 degrees. Maximum humidity is 59 to 77%. 20-foot winds, down slope, down valley winds, 2 to 5 miles per hour. Tomorrow's weather is partly sunny. Areas of frost in the morning. Maximum temps are 70 to 84 degrees. Minimum humidity of 13 to 24%. This concludes the afternoon fire weather forecast. Elko clears at 16:16.

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Utah, 6 million 4, Georgetown, Utah, over on the other.

Copy Redbus 9358, I'll go southbound, unknown color in semi. With 1718 B&B with crown on top. Unknown 1020, unable to maintain travel lanes.

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1: 270, go ahead.
0: Esmeralda's run number is attached. They're still working on where the patient will be transferred. And for 1043, there is 43 of one of the involved mothers requesting a 21 when we get 43 on where they're being transferred.

0: 10-23, 10-43. Humble advised deputy 10-23 negative injuries but requesting the tow. Would you like me to get that started?
1: Yeah, you go ahead and start with it.

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1: Medical Spring Creek.
0: 80 eastbound at the 293 Washington. Charles Robert Zebra 8679. Charles Robert Zebra 8679 Washington. Found a black Toyota purse.
1: Okay. Respond to 301 Croydon Lane for a 74-year-old female. Falls. She hit her face. She's not bleeding. She is breathing. Again, 301 Croydon Lane. 10-4.

0: 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Thank you.
1: You're in

Elko. 2411. 42, have a good night. Have a good night, Rio Sur, KDK 737.